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0: 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Hey, did you want to go ahead and get some lunch from Reform of Modern Mexican Tequila? 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Well, we've got a chance for you to have that happen, so long as you pay attention, because we got the KMFM Office Lunch Drop sponsored by Cruz & Associates Injury Attorneys. 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Do be sure to go ahead and give them a quick checkout to see what you would like for Reforma Modern Mexican. And then tell your office and then put your names in and see if you can come out as the winner. In the meantime, what are we looking like for our weather this week, you may be asking? Is there a chance for rain? Well, you'd be surprised. The answer is yes, but the day that it's coming, still no exact word on that, but I'll give you an update about what we're expecting here this week as we continue on KMFM 99.5.
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2: A better life with Dr. Sanjay Gupta.
3: How often do you stop to wonder whether you should share something that's revealing, maybe even embarrassing, with a partner, a friend, or even your boss? In her new book called Revealing, The Underrated Power of Oversharing, behavioral scientist Leslie John says doing just that can help you deepen relationships that are vital to your life. We need people to trust us in order to get things like love, friendship, and career success. That's what she told us. When you make yourself vulnerable by revealing something sensitive, it does make other people trust you. In turn, when you ask someone to reveal something about themselves, showing that interest will generally lead someone to like you more. Why? Because people like to be asked about themselves, she says. It also signals that they are discriminating and choosy, but in a good way. I'm Dr. Sanjay Gupta, helping you live a better life.
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0: Still looking around Tucson, 106 degrees still as we get ready to get closer and closer to sunset. Going to get hit in about 99, so out of the bits here, about 7:30, maybe 8 o'clock, so do be looking forward to that for your work week. Here's where it's interesting. We got 107 on Monday, then 105 on Tuesday, 101 on Wednesday and Thursday. The reason why this is interesting, 24% chance of rain on Wednesday, 22% chance on Thursday. So the chances for a storm are coming as we get closer to the middle of the week. Then we go to 102 on Friday. Saturday, 103, 45% chance of afternoon thunderstorms. So Saturday looks to be the best chance for this week's chances for storms. So be aware of that. Then 38% chance with a 101 high on Sunday next time I talk to you. So storms are coming here in August. But you just got to be ready for them because it's going to probably take a little bit before they get here. What's not going to take a long time is to get you some more of your country. I've got Tim McGraw for you right now. So why don't we go ahead and get a move along and not a moment too soon with KMFM 99.5.

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0: I really, really, really, truly, and if you've seen me, you know why, I look like Rapunzel. Long blonde hair. Would like for Tucker Wetmore to do part two and name it Blonde. Just saying. Here's Brunette on Country Nights Live.
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Charles Wesley Godwin on the show this upcoming Friday, and then we will have Kane Brown back in the studio, which I think is his fourth time. Fourth time. That puts him in an elite club here on the Overnight Ride.

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One simple word. What does it mean? Cooking. That's all Brandon Lake said on Instagram. Pictures of him in the studio. So maybe more country collabs on the way. Brandon Lake, Cody Johnson, when a cowboy prays on the overnight ride.

0: Dylan Scott putting out and working on a whole bunch of new music. His latest little teaser online includes an interpolation, mixing in, it's a fancy word, I'll call him Baton Rouge. New now from Dylan Scott, it's Dear Big City on the Overnight Ride.
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0: 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Ella Langley and Morgan Wallen now. 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

0: 6:57 on your Monday morning on Kim FM 99.5. Chop brought up the fact that back in 2012, on this day, Dierks Bentley had a number one with this song, 5150.
1: Crank it up.
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0: 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Max is out. Shannon and Chopper in. Lady A met on MySpace.
1: Oh, really?
0: Did you know that?
1: I did not know it.
0: Lady A met on MySpace, and we're talking about MySpace. Kiddos, you probably don't even know what it is. Well before TikTok, Snapchat, Facebook,
1: Instagram.
0: Yeah. A long, long, long time ago, we all had one friend in common. Who was it? Was it Tom?
1: Tom.
0: Well, these brothers came up with MySpace, a place for friends.
1: Right.
0: And you had your top six or eight, whatever it was. And that's your friends. And they were put in order.
1: Oh, yeah.
0: And there were multiple discussions about, I'm not in your friend. I'm not in your top eight. I'm not your number one. It was crazy.
1: Yes.
0: Remember? And I just went back to the office and I found this piece of paper on my wall that has been here for... Well, since MySpace was around.
1: Right.
0: It was back when Lois Lewis used to work here.
1: Right.
0: And when our friend Carol used to work here. And our Nixon Lo, our Chinese guy.
1: Right.
0: He made this because he would laugh at Chop and I for being on MySpace.
1: Yeah, because he never had social media.
0: No.
1: Never did it.
0: So he made one up where he said, MySpace Nixon. And he put him and Chop and I and Carol and Lois and Cricket all on his friends list.
1: Oh, I love it.
0: On his top eight. But yeah, they're apparently trying to bring...

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1: Pair lawn tickets coming up.
0: First caller right now, 520-369-5446. 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